That was 2008's Overwhelmed by Mei Chan. It was the winner of our 2008 SQ Vancouver competition as well. And speaking of winner, this next one is definitely a winner. It is a classic song that we have played on this show many times and also many times on Fairchild Radio as well. This is 2014's winning song, Twilight.

To continue with our acoustic chill trend that we have going on right now, this next song is also an acoustic song brought to you by Cindy Pang. This one's called What About Them?

The song we just heard was a song by songwriter Eric Lam from Edmonton, Canada. That's right, he came all the way here to Vancouver back in 2010 to compete in our Vancouver SQ competition. That song was called Even at the End of Time by, once again, Eric Lam. Up next, we have Starry Night Sky.

The song we just heard was 2016's Sing Hong Mong, or in English, Starry Night Sky. And that was also the winning song of our Vancouver SQ competition of that very same year. Up next, our next

acoustic song of choice is brought to you by Landon Ling. This is a song from Vancouver in the vein of sort of like a chill lo-fi type song. A song from back in 2010. It's called Anything You Want. Once again, written and performed by Landon Ling.

This is a song I enjoyed very much ever since the beginning of hosting Canadian Gems. It's a song that I occasionally come back to every once in a while just because I enjoy it that much, and I really think it's very well written. It's a song from 2016 called Huck, or in English, Black. It's written by Ronso and performed by John Lamb.

A duet from 2005 with a very catchy R&B vibe to it. That one was written and performed by Susan Chen and Min Zhang called Unfinished Journey. And it was also the winner of our Vancouver SQ competition of that very same year. Up next, we have a song from singer-songwriter Mickey Tang along with his partner Edison Wan called Live Without You.

Once again, that was 2011's Live Without You, written by Edison Wan and Mickey Tang, and performed by Mickey Ten for our 2011 Vancouver SQ competition. And up next, we're bringing our Indigenous track a little bit earlier today. This one is by Sandy Schoolfield, called DNA, from her album Red Earth. This one's got some soft rock in it. It's got some acoustics, got some country vibes in it. And I think you guys will really enjoy its killer melody as well. Once again, this is DNA by Sandy Schoolfield.

Once again, that was DNA by Sandy Schoolfield. And this next one coming up is a song that I recently discovered not too long ago from our national SQ competition during COVID. It's a song written by Toronto singer-songwriter Max Young and also has the killer 80s rock vibe that I really enjoy. And that's the reason why I'm not talking over the intro, because I really love how the intro plays out. So I'm going to stop talking now. I'm going to play the song. You guys enjoy the intro with me. This is My Love for You by Max Young.

tying very well to My Love For You by Max Young, we have this next song called Chance from 2019 by Daniel Wen. It's a song that I enjoy very much. I raved about it a lot. It's one of my favorite songs from our SQ playlist, and I think you guys will really enjoy it as well.

After 2019's Chance, we're bringing it back to 2007 with this next one called Hope. This one's got a little bit of funkiness to it. It has an interesting melody and is written and performed by Edmonton singer-songwriter duo Denny Yang and Jonathan Yang.

A very appropriate song for our chill playlist today. This one is very acoustic. This one is called Your Heart, My Heart from 2008, written and performed by Nelson Tin.

Another fitting acoustic track to round out our chill playlist for today. This one is from 2011 from our Toronto SQ competition called 爱旅行. And to round out our show today, we have something that's a lot more lively. This one is another song from our national SQ competition during COVID. This one's from Toronto and it has that 50s dance vibe to it. It's very catchy, it's very upbeat, it's very lively. It's called Getting Used to You, written by Shirley Chen, Cecilia Choi, and Henry Liu, and performed by Cecilia Choi. And on that note, that wraps up our show for this week. Once again, my name is Kenny. Stay healthy, stay safe, and I'll see you guys next time here on Canadian Gems.

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0: Was hold on one second, guys. Yeah, I was Q-Nari. Let me play another song. Hold on, just stay with me. Isme kuch gadbad hai, to let's enjoy this track.
1: Gaane mein gadbad hai. Not the system.

0: both of them.
1: Oh, nice.
2: You met both of them? Rafi Saab as well?
0: Yes.
1: Yeah, good for you.
2: Oh,
0: yeah.
2: Okay.
0: Yeah, I was very young at that time, in Mumbai.
1: Yeah.
2: Okay.
1: Yeah,
0: but
1: nice.
0: But the year I was actually coming here in 1979, I remember we couldn't afford the tickets.
1: Yeah.
0: So
2: yeah.
0: I had told my husband-to-be that I want to attend this before I come to Canada.
1: Okay.
0: So
1: that
0: he
1: was
0: made
1: Mohammed
0: sure.
1: Rafi's concert.
0: Yes, that was Rafi's concert.
1: Then what happened?
0: So he sent me the ticket money.
1: Oh, yeah.
2: Who did?
1: His would-be husband.
0: Would-be husband in 1979.
2: Okay, okay.
0: So I watched
1: him. Where were you?
0: In Mumbai, it was Sanmukh Anand Hall.
1: Nee, nee, where was your would-be husband at that time?
0: He was in Toronto.
1: He was in Toronto?
0: Yes.
1: Oh,
0: oh,
1: I see.
2: Okay, okay, okay.
0: So I said, I have actually not ever seen a big
1: concert,
0: singer in my life. That was my first concert. Yeah. I was only 16.
1: Oh, nice.
0: So, I mean.
1: So how did you meet him, Rafi?
0: Rafiji, मुझे चांस नहीं मिला एक तो ऐसे फोन्स भी नहीं थे तो पिक्चर भी
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0: Because my seats, I usually sit right in the front, front now, right?
1: Yeah, yeah.
0: But at that time, whatever ticket
1: you
0: I could afford, I sat somewhere else.
1: Nice, nice. Good for you. Yeah.
0: So that's why since then I've seen most of the singers.
1: Yeah.
0: Most of the singers.
1: Nice, nice.
2: Good. Okay, we are live on Facebook as well. Jo ki aap dekh sakte hain, hum charon ko yahan par. Thank you.
0: Please watch us on my Facebook
2: and of course,
0: as well.
2: We are live on Radio Sushum 94.7 FM as well. Shehnaz ji, are you excited about it? Shehnaz ji.
1: Wow.
2: Wow.
1: How excited.
2: Yeah, yeah.
3: Am I excited?
2: Yeah.
3: Yes, I am.
1: Yeah.
3: Looking forward to this event. And I've always participated in most of the music.
2: Yeah, right, yes. Right. Yeah,
1: that's
2: yeah.
1: Good. That's good of you.
2: But you like, what do you think about this concept, like Rafi and
1: Sonu Nigam?
2: Songs. I'm sure you love both of them.
1: Yeah.
3: I love both of them.
2: Yeah.
3: I love a lot of singers.
1: Yeah. No, no, this is a good combination of songs will be there.
3: Yeah.
1: And that is what I'm looking forward to, sit, relax and enjoy the songs and you know such beautiful songs and Jalal this Zahir Jalal he sings really well that's what I enjoy about his pronunciation is so good his way of singing and you know he enjoys it so himself that you know that everybody else enjoys it because the way he is enjoying that shows that you know when the singer is enjoying and the audience is enjoying then the whole atmosphere the aura changes right
3: It's the expressions,
1: right?
2: Yeah, that's
1: right.
2: Expressions
0: makes
2: a difference, yes.
0: Zahir
2: Jean's
1: first show
2: you've
1: done. Yes, 400
2: people.
1: I know, it's called first Michi time. Michi Restaurant,
0: yes.
1: And everybody loved it.
2: You know, Pata, you know, there was a first show, Zahir Ka bhi first show tha in Calgary, where, you know, when he came from the, Tanzania. I remember, you know, I made the post as apna Tanzania se aaya mera dost. So I met him during the pandemic online. Wahan se mar mulaqat shuru.
1: Yeah, that's right.
2: But there was a first Kofi Jalal live show as well.
1: Yeah.
0: Oh, really?
2: Yeah. So we started together basically.
1: Yeah.
2: So here we are after
0: so
2: 4 years.
0: This is like a full circle.
2: Fourth anniversary.
0: Full circle.
2: Yeah. It's a full circle. Yeah. 4 years jo my anniversary dono ki bhi aayi hai.
1: Hum
2: jo hai Raat Abdullah bhi dekh rahi hai jo hai one of our team members. She's in Edmonton, but she's coming for the show. But she's coming for the show. So no. So jaise रफी साहब का की जो है डेथ एनिवर्सरी थी 30 जुलाई का और सोनू निगम का जन्मदिन था 31st जुलाई का और जो है रफी साहब के सबसे बड़े एडमायरर इनके सबसे बड़े फैन सोनू निगम जी है तो दैट्स हाउ द आइडिया केम 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
1: At Winsport is coming. Right?
2: Yeah, at the Winsport, yes.
1: Yeah.
2: It's a huge show.
1: Yeah, yeah.
3: A month from today.
2: A month from today. A month from today, yeah, exactly.
1: Exactly, a month from today.
2: Okay, so can we listen one song by Sonu Nigam now? Sonu Nigam hit song. There we go. Kal Ho Na Ho, I love this song.
1: Oh, last time we played.
2: Last time we played.
1: Last

0: Beautiful track by Mohammad Rafi saab and Lata ji from the movie Jungli Ehsaan Tera Hoga Mujh Par. Yes, to yeh se ga again ek baar phir se aise gaane aapko sunne ko milenge. 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Agar aapne chahiye to you can join message on a Facebook or you can text if you want any tickets. Jo ki takriban 4-6 tickets hi khali rahenge. And ji Salma ji kya kahengi
1: aap? Main ye puchna cha rahi thi,
0: yes,
1: aapko aapne Sakshi ko kahan se discover kiya?
0: Sakshi ko, you know, like iski matlab jo event ki thodi history mein aapko pata chalu. I'm sure ki jo a lot of people they don't know yet.
1: Yeah.
0: Zahir has been asking me for last over a year, 2 years. Right. Let's do this right. Kind of show. Let's do it. Like, okay, karenge. 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
0: 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Okay, let's plan the date.
1: Mm-hmm.
0: And I think it worked out okay. कि हाज़म की visit, it was before the event.
1: Yeah.
0: Everything it was before Khushali was before the event. Everything worked out real well.
1: Yeah.
0: फिर of course Zahir, everyone knows Zahir now.
1: Yeah.
0: So Sakshi ने जो है she does perform in Jagrans वगैरह.
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0: She's gonna perform again.
1: Yeah,
0: it's a new for
1: she
0: lot
1: did
0: of.
1: In mine. Yeah.
0: Huh?
1: Yeah, in my event. She
0: yeah, yeah.
1: Performed.
0: Like, okay. Yeah, yeah. Like yeah, yeah. Kabhi, you know, on our site, kabhi usne nahi kiya. So that's her first, jo hai KWJK, jo hai apna perform, inshallah.
1: Oh, good.
0: Yeah. No, she's working hard. Every day she's in practicing and everything.
1: Good.
0: Yeah. Usko pata hai ki Zaheer to acha kar hi lega. She's under pressure in a way.
1: Yeah, a little bit.
0: No, yeah.
1: That's where Zaheer had met her, right?
0: Yeah.
1: In my program.
0: Was that right?
1: Yeah.
0: Okay. So usne mujhe jo hai Zaheer ne video mujhe wagera bheji thi ki ye video hai, then I liked it. I said, okay, let's start.
1: Oh, good.
0: There, yeah.
1: Chalo,
0: so race is history.
1: Yeah, it'll be
0: race
1: nice
0: is
1: to
0: history
1: have
0: now,
1: somebody
0: yeah.
1: New.
0: Yeah.
1: Yeah, the female singer. Right?
0: Yeah, so
1: yeah, we have never had it in our any of the shows in our work partnership walk or kisi mein bhi nahi humne isko liya hai na. This is first time Jalal
0: yeah.
1: and team has taken her. Yeah, good.
0: No, it'll be fun. Usne
1: yeah.
0: Aur jo maine video dekhi it was from your
1: yes,
0: Adda.
1: Yes,
0: Bollywood. Yes,
1: yes.
0: Ek video wo dekhi thi plus then I watched another video and I'm like, you know, and ski aavaz. Different hai.
1: Thodi yeah. different.
0: Iska, thodi different yeah. than others. So yeah.
1: Oh,
0: so I think people will love it.
1: Ah, oh, maine uska suna tha. Zaheer ka aur iska.
0: Yeah, yeah. Jo maine video dali. Over 5,000 views already.
1: Yeah.
0: Less than 24 hours.
1: Wow, nice.
0: So this is really good. Really good.
1: Yeah.
0: And
1: yeah.
0: I'm sure Shehnaz is excited too to hear her first time.
1: Yeah, first time.
0: Right?
1: Yeah. I haven't heard her also. Yeah. I just saw the video that day. So that's why I was wondering who, how did
0: yeah.
1: you discover her?
0: Yeah,
1: good to
0: so.
1: Know. Connection. Yeah, that's so nice.
0: And
1: yeah,
0: she has her own following, from
1: yeah,
0: other side.
1: Right,
0: so I
1: yeah.
0: think her friends are going to be on.
1: Good,
0: so it's good to have, you know,
1: yeah,
0: friends from
1: they
0: other communities.
1: Must be
0: as well.
1: Really excited, her friends, but now she's doing some different kind of show, right?
0: Now, yeah. Aaj ka video promo dekha, kaisa laga?
1: Yeah.
0: Video promo? Really good, eh?
2: It's always good.
1: Yeah.
0: Oh, video promo, jo
1: yeah.
0: Naira ne banaya tha.
1: Naira
0: looks really good.
1: She makes very good videos. Yeah.
0: She's
1: very good at it.
0: Like
1: yeah.
0: before Bad we Sigma. Play the Sonu Nigam show yeah. or the Sonu Nigam one more song.
1: Okay.
0: Anything
1: yeah.
0: you guys want to add?
1: Yeah.
0: कुछ हैं अपने शहनाज बिना जी कुछ बोलना
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3: covered it all
1: yeah
3: And so you are very supportive while we are on your team, and
0: Thank
3: that's
0: you.
3: What I like. So
1: yeah,
3: that's
1: good.
3: Great.
0: Thank
1: that's
0: you for,
1: nice.
0: for all your hard work.
1: Yeah,
0: you know,
1: no, it's a teamwork.
2: It's good
1: it's
2: to work with each other.
0: Yeah,
2: that's what I think.
0: Yeah,
2: because
0: yeah.
2: this community
1: successful.
2: Needs that, you know, the support.
1: Yeah.
2: to each
0: yeah,
2: other.
1: Yeah, yeah,
0: yeah. yeah.
1: That
2: so.
1: Is good. Yeah. Yeah.
0: So, our jo referred to sponsors, including Mirchi Restaurant Northeast, you can win a gift certificate for breakfast for two and the breakfast for four. Sizzling Grill ka bhi wahan par hoga gift card as well as Optima Eyewear, Eyes by Bashir, Fahad Restaurant, and the Boston Pizza. And of course, the Memsters ki jo basket hogi, wo bhi wahan par hogi. So, it's going to be lots of fun. 7 tarikh ko. अभी आज ट्यूजडे है तो फ्राइडे तक जो फ्राइडे नाइट तक बट आई नीड टू ऑर्डर द फूड बाय वेनेसडे नाइट तो आपको कल तक आपको जो भी है होपफुली यू कैन मेक योर डिसीजन 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
0: Oh, yeah. 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
2: Nahin.
0: Tum hi dekho na. Okay, let's play this one. Yeah, I like this one.

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